kiss in a corner with a black coat on, running from bad home with some cat inside. Now where did you find her?

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You came along and moved me, honey. I've changed my mind. This world is fine. I let in love what I thought it was mine. You came along and moved me, honey. I've changed my mind. This world is fine. I let in love what I thought it was mine. You came along and moved me, honey. I've changed my mind. This world is fine. I let in love what I thought it was mine. You came along and moved me, honey. I've changed my mind. This world is fine. I let in love what I thought it was mine. You came along and moved me, honey. I've changed my mind. This world is fine. I let in love what I thought it was mine. You came along and moved me, honey. I've changed my mind. This world is fine. I let in love what I thought it was mine. You came along and moved me, honey. I've changed my mind. This world is fine. I let in love what I thought it was mine. You came along and moved me, honey. I've changed my mind. This world is fine. I let in love what I thought it was mine. You came along and moved me, honey. I've changed my mind. This world is fine. I let in love what I thought it was mine. You came along and moved me, honey. I've changed my mind. This world is fine. I let in love what I thought it was mine. You came along and moved me, honey. I've changed

you're fine. So kind. Got to tell this world that you're mine. That you're my nails and that twitchle my thumb. I'm real nervous, but it sure is fun. Come on, baby. It drives me crazy. It's just great balls of fire.

lonely, baby. Well, I often love you like I love a sugar. You're fine, so kind. Tell this world that you might, might, might, might, might, might, might, might, might, might, might, might, might, might, might, might, might, might, might, might, might, might, might, might, might, might, might, might, might, might, might, might, might, might, might, might, might, might, might, might, might, might, might, might, might, might, might, might, might, might, might, might, might, might, might, might, might, might, might, might, might, might, might, might, might, might, might, might, might, might, might, might, might, might, might, might, might, might, might, might, might, might, might, might, might, might, might, might, might, might, might, might, might, might, might, might, might, might, might, might, might, might, might, might, might, might, might, might, might, might, might, might, might, might, might, might, might, might, might, might, might, might, might, might, might, might, might, might, might, might, might, might, might, might, might, might, might, might, might, might, might, might, might, might, might, might, might, might, might, might, might, might, might, might, might, might, might, might, might, might, might, might, might, might, might, might, might, might, might, might, might, might, might, might, might, might, might, might, might, might, might, might, might, might, might, might, might, might, might, might, might, might, might, might, might, might, might, might, might, might, might, might, might, might, might, might, might, might, might, might, might, might, might, might, might, might, might, might,